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0: The best mix am Osten.

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let's get the party started. See you at the bar, you was hardly talking. That's when I knew that your heart was scarring. Friends to lovers need a part to star in. Like, wait, babe, let me ask.

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2: 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language, language, language, language, language, language, language, language, language, language, language, language, language, language, language, language, language, language, language, language, language, language, language, language, language, language, language, language, language, language, language, language, language, language, language, language, language, language, language, language, language, language, language, language, language, className, language, language, װ│││││││││││││││││││││││││││││││││││││││││││││││││││││││││││││││││││││││││││││││││││││││││││││││││││││││││││││││││││││││││││││││││││││││││││││││││││││││││││││││││││││││││││││││││││││││││││││││││││││││││││││││││││││││││││││││││││││││││││││││││││││││││││││││││││││││││││││││││││││││││││││││││││││││││││││││││││││││││││││││││││││││││││││││││││││││││││││││││││││││││││││││││││││││││││││││││││││││││││││││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
1: You know, they always told us that America was the land of opportunity. You know, but around my way, it seemed that the only opportunity there was to either get shot or arrested, right? Can I hear?
2: Den alle Black singen am Funk dat, wat hit vreen, so denkt, I need a dollar, wo war also zuerst den Euro wie den Dollar, me, bitte faulen Titel, den aus zum alle Black, an die geht es aber als halt zu hören.